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Today, May 1st, 2026, Oregon labor and immigrants rights organizations have called for a general strike in honor of May Day and the 20th anniversary of the historic Day Without an Immigrant strike of 2006. This comes after escalating and often violent immigration arrests across the country and an outcry of human rights violations within detention camps. Advocates are urging community members to attend peaceful demonstrations, refrain from spending money, and staying home from work and school today. As such, KBOO will not be conducting regularly scheduled programming today. A list of local May Day demonstrations can be found at kboo.fm/mayday.

The perfect storm empties a country of abuelitas, padres, hermanos, mujeres, y niños. A disaster that doesn't seem so natural. Waves of wind, damaged homes, hovering roofs made of tarp. If you wanted to take land from a people bent on resisting colonialism, insert McDonald's, Walmart, or the Jones Act, or blame it on a storm of a woman named Maria, who grew up in Spanish Harlem, who reminded us of the Western story that as the rich are getting richer, the poor are getting richer.

swell the veins between vacant towns. We blame the thirsty, but not the corporations that tax water. The shocking doctrines of profit over people. Exploited tunes and tones of rhythms taino for tourists and escapism for la isla de Encanta. We lament the Borinquen tongue in power outages of Spanglish, cursing the companies of settler colonial conditions. For the prayers and litanies, tears like rosary beads in the sewers of sorrows, where phantasmas sing from the sore throat blueness of blood.

fuerte and more wondrous we belong. We belong to each other before any notion of a nation. No one will understand the tangled truths of being from here and nowhere. The beaming coqui that still visits in dreams.

children to the government, or abuela who is always working 2-3 jobs to make up for the guilt of coming to America, and how she couldn't face returning to no running water. And still there are spirits who know every chupacabra has its day. It is

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Free in the love of a people fearless and unafraid. Always, always a hurricane.

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Bienvenido, bienvenido a la lucha. 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
1: They took away my brother's life, man. The thing is, we're not a gang anymore. We're an organization. We want to help black and Puerto Ricans to live in a better environment. You see, I said, down with colors now. Now let's turn it something, man. 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

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Today, Friday, May 1st, is International Workers' Day, a global holiday that demonstrates the power of solidarity and justice for the working class. 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

0: 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Today, May 1st, 2026, Oregon labor and immigrants' rights organizations have called for a general strike in honor of May Day and the 20th anniversary of the historic Day Without an Immigrant strike of 2006. This comes after escalating and often violent immigration arrests across the country and an outcry of human rights violations within the camps that people are being detained. Advocates are urging community members to attend peaceful demonstrations, refrain from spending money, and staying home from work and school today. As such, KBOO will not be conducting regularly scheduled programming today. A list of local May Day events can be found at kboo.fm/mayday.
1: Money make a rich man feel like a big man. It make a poor man feel like a hooligan. A one-parent family feel like a ruffian, and those who have it won't give you anything. Money makes your friend become your enemy. You start see things very superficially. Your life is lived very artificially, unlike those who live in poverty. Money inflates your ego, but money brings you down. Money causes problems anywhere money is found. Food is what we need. Food is necessary. Make me grow my food and then can eat them money. Money makes a singer sing a load of crap. Money keeps horses running round the track. Money makes marriages and money makes divorce. And money makes a student think about the course. Money makes commercials and commercials make money. And if you don't have money, you just watch more TV. Money can save us, but yet we feel doomed. Plenty money burns in a nuclear mushroom. Money can make you happy. Money can help you when you die. And those who have it continually live a lie. Children are dying. Spies are spying. Refugees are fleeing. Politicians are lying. And deals are done. And webs are spun. Loans keep the third world on the run. And this brother feels better than the brother next door, cause his brother's got money and his brother's got more, and his brother thinks the brother's not a brother cause he's poor. When the brother kills the other, that is economic war. Economic war, we call it economic war. It may not be the east and the west anymore, but the north and the south, third world fall out. Coffee and aisle, that's what it's about. Economic war, economic war. Shots fired from the stock market floor. So we work for a living, how we try and we try, with so little time for chilling like we're living a lie. Money makes a dream become reality. Money makes real life like a fantasy. Money has a habit of going to the head. I have some for a rainy day underneath my bed. Money problems make it hard to relax. Money makes it difficult to get down to the facts. Money makes you worship vanity and lies. Money is a drug with legal eyes. Economies come, economies go. You try controlling your cash flow. Food costs loads and you just can't score. And the rich people try to dress like the poor. Nobody really understands the interest rate. When there is interest, then it's all too late. We cherish education, but how much do you pay? You can't buy race relations out of father holiday. Money can make you happy. Money can help you when you die. And those who have it continually live a lie. Know them say, money culture Thai, money culture them, not yours or mine. Money culture who, money culture what? Money culture fries where love is not. Them can buy and sell until them go to hell. Them can tax the wisher at the wishing well. No Frankenstein come to privatize. Empire fools get penny wise. Every government will take what them can get. Every government is quick to forget. Every government can make money by killing. Every government loves money, no kidding. But money is paper and paper will burn. So think about trees as you earn. It could do good, but it does more bad. Money is fear can you've been had. Some study how to manage it. Some study how to spend it. Some people just cannot comprehend it. Some study how to move it from one country to another. Some study how to study it, and them study forever. Some people never see it and them work hard. Others never see it, them just carry cards. Some people grab it without no thanks and then let it pile up in high street banks. Money inflates your ego, but money brings you down. Money causes problems anywhere money is found. Food is what we need, food is necessary. Make me grow my food and then can eat their money, because parents are whooping, some are not coping, some are just managing. Books need balancing. Property is theft, no money means death. You pay for your rent and then nothing left. Some will pick a pocket, some appear to stop it. Those who appear to stop it, they happy because they got it. Some go out and fight for it, some claim they have the right to it, and people like my grandparents live long but never sight it. Money made me go out and rob, then it made me go looking for a job. Money made a nurse and a doctor immigrate. Money buys friends you love to hate. Money made slavery seem all right. Money brought the Bible and the Bible shone the light. Victory to the penniless at grassroots sources. We come to mash down market forces that paper giant called market forces.

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While people halfway around the world, they've been fighting and dying and bleeding.

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This is how it's gonna be. Those that were weak and humble would come and gain the earth.

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Today, May 1st, 2026, Oregon labor and immigrants' rights organizations have called for a general strike in honor of May Day and the 20th anniversary of the historic Day Without an Immigrant strike of 2006. This comes after escalating and often violent immigration arrests across the country and an outcry of human rights violations within the camps that people are being detained. Advocates are urging community members to attend peaceful demonstrations, refrain from spending money, and staying home from work and school today. 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

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Today, May 1st, 2026, Oregon labor and immigrants rights organizations have called for a general strike in honor of May Day and the 20th anniversary of the historic Day Without an Immigrant strike of 2006. This comes after escalating and often violent immigration arrests across the country and an outcry of human rights violations within the camps that people are being detained. Advocates are urging community members to attend peaceful demonstrations, refrain from spending money, and staying home from work and school today. As such, KBOO will not be conducting regularly scheduled programming today. 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

0: 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Today, Friday, May 1st, is International Workers' Day, a global holiday that demonstrates the power of solidarity and justice for the working class. Civil, labor, and immigrant right activists are advocating for a peaceful disruption of business as usual, from staying home from work and school to attending local demonstrations. Many other large events are occurring outside of Portland, such as the march at the state capitol in Salem. This event is hosted by PICUN, the Northwest Farmers Union, whose goals for this protest, like many others in this climate, are demanding an end to mass deportation. The event is scheduled from 11 a.m. to 5 p.m., beginning with an ancestral Aztec ceremony. Speeches begin at noon, with the march beginning at 1 p.m., and at 2:30, there will be cultural performances. More information about the times, location, and schedules for local May Day events can be found at kboo.fm/mayday.
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0: is under control.
1: Yeah. This is America by Childish Gambino, remixed by Versano La Rose. Delightful. Next we heard Sway with the Fake Blood remix of Level Up. This is the Zombie Nation remix of a track by Freeland, Under Control.

Up next, a collab by Face and Noisia. An exquisite piece of techno. 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

The atomic clock is running down. 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I don't mean a few of us. The population of the United States are wobbling, wondering which way to go, whether we love them enough to help them. I want to

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We here at KBOO are bringing consciousness to the movement toward labor and immigrants' rights. We can lean into our edge, my friend. We can lean just outside of our comfort zones. 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Get it.

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4: 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This is VSLP number 14, and it's a very special one. I'm so excited to have Scratching Tongues and Mothra on with us today. VSLP is a program every first Friday of the month in which we have live bands playing live in the studio, live new music for you. Scratching Tongues is all ready to go, so I'm not going to waste my time talking. Thank you so much for listening. You're listening to VSLP number 14. I'm your host, John, and this is Scratching Tongues.

0: And that was our performance. We're the Scratching Tongues. I'm sitting here with our drummer, Aaron.
1: Hello.
0: That was a bunch of songs. Some of them were newer. Four of them were brand new. And they're upcoming on our new album, Untitled, in the works. Thanks for listening, everybody.
1: Check us out on streaming. Check us out on Instagram. Happy May Day. Workers create all the value.
0: Yeah, exactly.
2: 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Thank you so much for listening. That was Scratching Tongues. Very glad to have them on the program, and now it's time for Mothra. But first, we're going to have some Morton Feldman, probably 17 to 18, maybe 19 minutes of Morton Feldman, depending on how long it takes us to set up. So enjoy some neo-traditional music.

We switched to a little Toru Takemitsu, excuse me, in an autumn garden, one of my favorite pieces by him. About 15 more minutes of this, and the Mothra's coming on.

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It is such a pleasure to have you here with us. This is a regular show. It happens every first Friday of the month, and we have live bands every time, and it's a real pleasure to get to share some wonderful music with you from Mothra. Mothra is an Oregon band. They've got a very unique, very heavy sound, and you're about to hear it. So grateful you're with us. Without further ado, here's Mothra.

0: Hello. 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
1: We're Mothra. That song was called Bring Me Alone. And our next song is called Dead Moth. It's about all of the dead moths that I find in the dusty corners and under my dresser and in the corners of the walls and, you know what I'm talking about.
0: Where you find dead moths. Maybe.
2: All right. Ready when you are.
1: Okay.

0: This song is called Burning Horse. 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
1: It makes me really sad, guys.
0: It makes him really sad.
1: In a good way.
0: And maybe it'll make you really sad. But hopefully not for long. Maybe just sad enough that you'll listen to the song multiple times one day.
1: Okay.

0: Thanks for tuning in, folks. That one was called Burning Horse. Wormothra.
1: Yeah, and this next one is called Hands.
0: It's even sadder.
1: It's even sadder. Are you guys ready?
0: Yeah.
2: Yep.
1: I think I gotta fix up the space.

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Well, that's not what this song is about, but I'm sure you'll get it. Gotta do a quick guitar change, so tell your people that you love them. The kids are listening.

0: Oh.
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0: No, you're good.
1: Okay.
0: I think you're fine. This next one's called Debasing.
1: Did I do something wrong?
2: You did nothing.
0: I did something wrong. I did something really wrong. It's okay, though.
3: It's all okay, guys.
0: That's okay. This is live. You know, you gotta forgive me. Love me or hate me, I love you.

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But sometimes we get really sad and we don't know why we're doing that. But it's important to forgive yourself. But even when you do that, you're always gonna ask yourself, why are you debasing? And that's what this song is about.

0: dance. It's time for you to dance.
1: Happy Friday.
0: Happy Mayday. We have two more songs.
2: TGIF.
1: TGIF. Shout out
2: Berta.
1: Shout out Julia. Shout out Travis. Shout out Nicholas. Shout out Andrew.
3: Shout out Tyler. Shout out Stephanie. All right, we're going to play.

0: That one hurts my hands. This one's called Don't Touch Me, and I think you'll like it a lot because a lot of people really like it.
1: Why will they like it?
0: Probably because a lot of people really like it.
2: Are you saying that? Are you calling them sheep?
0: All right. That's Sam.
1: That's Sam in the background.
0: Yeah.
1: Don't listen to him. We don't give him a mic for a reason.
2: All right, ready?
0: Yeah.

0: Thanks, John.
1: Thanks, John.
0: Don't forget to follow us at mothra.the.band
1: on Instagram.
2: We'll have music someday.
1: We'll have music someday.
0: Soon. Very soon. So soon. Thanks.
3: All right, you are listening to VSLP. Thank you so much, Mothra, for your wonderful set. They don't know how badly I mixed it yet, so just don't spoil that for them. Let them bask in the glow of a great performance. They really just killed it with that set. So glad to have them on my show, and we're going to be talking to them and scratching tongues in just a minute. Enjoy this track by our good friend Jackie McLean while we get him into the interview room.

Maybe we'll fare a little better now. All right. Can y'all hear me over there? Raise a hand or something to indicate if you can. I'm seeing no movement whatever from over there, so I'm going to guess you can't hear me.

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Can everyone hear me over there? I believe so. Go ahead and try again. One more time. No, we're not getting it.

0: All right, and you are tuned into VSLP, and we should now finally have signal from the other room.
1: Yay!
0: Oh, thank God. Woo. Everyone breathe a collective sigh of relief. All right. So, the moral of this story is check the inputs in the interview room before you go to air. Just a little heads up here. We have barely 2.5 minutes. So, I'm going to be candid. How could an interested listener listen to your bands and see cool shows? How could that happen, gang?
2: 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So we are at Scratching Tongues on Instagram. We post our shows there, and our music is on all the streaming services. 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
3: Oh. Website, that's awesome.
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3: 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Yeah, we're really behind. Belle, do you want to tell them?
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5: Yes. And you can see our posts and stuff and come to our shows. But just follow as many bands as you can and go to all of their shows, and then you can make friends and, you know, make community, because that's important.
3: It is. Thank you.
0: We've got a very limited amount of time, but any great music y'all have been listening to? Anything that you want our listeners to know about?
3: Listen to the Fourth Wanderers. They're really good.
5: I like the National.
3: They're too big.
5: But they're amazing.
2: I love the new Frog album.
3: Frog.
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4: You guys should listen to Feeble Little Horse. They're the best
5: band
4: in the world.
5: I knew you were going to say that.
3: I love Feeble Widow House. Everyone in Petwin listens to Feeble Widow House. All right, sorry. Anyways.
0: Well, thank you so much for joining us. Thank you so much for joining us for a show. I'm sorry this was not an interview, that there was just no interview this time, but I did not reconnect the cable snake because I didn't know it was unplugged. Thank you all for joining us. This has been VSLP number 14. Thank you so much. You have a good night.

0: KBOO Portland.
1: You are the motherfucking shit. You are great. You are magnificent. You can do whatever you want to do in this world. Put your mind to it. Put your grind to it. And you can do it. Get up. Get out. Get motivated. Get inspired. Get your motherfucking shine on today because you can. You are number one. I don't know no two or three, but I know you that one. Period. Don't let nobody, nothing distract you from the grind time, prime time. It's your time right now. Do whatever it is you need to do. What you say? You was gonna give up. Bitch, you wasn't finna give nothing up. You was finna keep striving, keep pushing, keep working, and keep doing your shit. You are great. It's nothing but success in your future.
2: 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I've put together a LGBTQIA 2S plus mix for y'all. A little bit of excitement, love, and joy in these dark times. I hope that you enjoy.
1: You was gonna give up, bitch. 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
1: Yes.
0: I love that because so you, much. 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
1: If you look at bricks, you know.
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1: The red brick, bitch.
0: The
1: color.
0: Red.
1: I love it. That's what we're going to call it.
0: You're mad.
1: That's what we're
0: going to
1: call it.
0: That's what we're going to call it,
1: red
0: mi amor.
1: Brick bitch.
0: The red brick, bitch. I love it so much.

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1: Pronouns.
0: True.
1: Driver.
0: Not true.
1: But margaritas.
0: True.
1: Crop top.
0: True.
1: House lab.
0: True.
1: Sephora.
0: Not true.
1: But what is even?
0: True.
1: Little petals fell.
0: Fail.
1: Learn.
0: Learn.
1: Retire.

And how fucking dare anyone out there make fun of Britney after all she's been through? She lost her aunt. She went through a divorce. She had two fucking kids. 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All you people care about is readers and making money off of her. She's a human! What you don't realize is that Britney's making you all this money, and all you do is write a bunch of crap about her. She hasn't performed on stage in years. Her song is called Give Me More for a reason, because all you people want is more, more, more, more, more! Leave her alone! 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

0: A rat done bit my sister Nell with Whitey on the moon. Her face and arms began to swell and Whitey's on the moon. I can't pay no doctor bills, but Whitey's on the moon. 10 years from now, I'll be paying still while Whitey's on the moon. You know, the man just upped my rent last night, cause Whitey's on the moon. No hot water, no toilets, no lights, but Whitey's on the moon. I wonder why he's upping me, cause Whitey's on the moon. Well, I was already giving him 50 a week, and now Whitey's on the moon. Taxes taking my whole damn check. The junkies make me a nervous wreck. The price of food is going up, and as if all that crap wasn't enough, a rat done bit my sister Nell with Whitey on the moon. Her face and arms began to swell, and Whitey's on the moon. Was all that money I made last year for Whitey on the moon? How come I ain't got no money here? 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You know, I just about had my fill of Whitey on the moon. I think I'll send these doctor bills, air mail special. To Whitey on the moon.
1: La ciudad respirando. Escúchela, la ciudad respirando. Escúchela.
2: The new moon rode high in the crown of the metropolis, shining like who on top of this? People

We sat four deep at a traffic light, talking about how dumb and brave.

0: That juicy jaw-dropping mix was recorded at KBOO Portland for your ears' pleasure-tainment. The stars of the mix include A Flavor in Your Ear, to start us off, by Craig Mack, born in the pioneering Bronx, New York in 1970. Craig Mack was then raised in Brentwood, Long Island. I was raised in Long Island, not too far away from there. So thanks, Craig Mack, for bringing some good music and representing Long Island. Then, of course, we had New York State of Mind by Nas, born in 1973 in Brooklyn, and famously grew up in the Queensbridge Houses in Long Island City, Queens. If you ever go out to New York, I would go check out that area. There are awesome murals dedicated to Nas out there. Then we had Electric Relaxation by A Tribe Called Quest. They were formed in Queens, New York in 1985. Above the Clouds was next by Gangstar, originally formed at Morehouse College, but based themselves out of Brooklyn, New York. The interlude was Whitey on the Moon by Gil Scott-Heron, who was born in Chicago in 1949, but died in New York City in 2011. Next, we had Respiration by the famous Black Star, of course, from Brooklyn, New York, formed in 1996. A great bop to listen to while you're riding on the subway. Another hit by Black Star is Yo Yeah. Coolie High was next by Camp Low. They formed in the Bronx in 1995. And lastly, we had The Message by Grandmaster Flash and the Furious Five to take us out, who in 1978 came together and pioneered hip-hop in the South Bronx. I hope that you enjoyed this little taste of 80s, 90s New York hip-hop. This was just a little taste. Wishing you lots of good listening.
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I'm B.B. 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
2: 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More info about upcoming shows and events related to the prison community can be found on our Facebook page, Prison Pipeline. 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

All right, this is DJ Krauthammer. The show is Oil for Kisses. This is quite sloppy. I am in the studio live, very last minute, as my life seems to always be. Trying to get things together. Hopefully it sounds okay out there. This is the, 58th episode of my show, and you're listening to KBOO Portland 90.7 FM. And this is a Prank Records special, sort of related to May Day. Prank is a long-running, kind of anarcho-leaning hardcore punk label. They dabble in some other stuff, a little bit of metal and whatnot, but they've been going for several decades, and they put out surely some things that you love and own. What you just heard was Initial State with Abort the Soul from the album of the same name, which came out in 94, way back then, but was reissued by Prank a few years later. And before that, Logical Nonsense from New Mexico with A Raining, and that's from the Grimple split called A Darker Shade of Gray, and that's from 94. Before that, Anti-Schism with The Web of War, and that's from Still Life, which originally came out in 91. Prank reissued that at some point, or I think they did a discography a little later. And we started off the set with Life's Blood with Counting On from 88, which was another reissue, but that is a classic pre-Born Against band. All right, moving on here. Dead and Gone is next. This is the track Slow Burn. It's off TV Baby. Thanks for bearing with me and checking the show out tonight, you guys.

What? Your job is unfair to you? Grow up, way it goes. People use you, life's unfair. Grow up, way it goes. Your girlfriend doesn't love you, tough shit, way it goes. Your wife gets raped,

All right, His Hero Is Gone, one of my favorite bands, as you've probably learned if you listen to my show often or even remotely once in a while. Probably one of your favorite bands too, if you're into this kind of stuff. That was Chain of Command from Monuments to Thieves from 97. You are listening to the Prank Record special of my show. I am DJ Krauthammer. This is Oil for Kisses, episode 58, and you're listening to KBOO Portland 90.7 FM and streaming at KBOO.fm. Before His Hero Is Gone, we had Inhumanity from South Carolina with If It's Wrong, It's Real. That's from the History Behind the Mystery. Before that, Death Threat, and that was from 97. As well as the His Hero Is Gone track. Death Threat, also from 97. Members of His Hero Is Gone. And I don't know, I had Stan, who lives up here now, and he's in Amusement, and I think he was in Arctic Flowers. That was the track What Went Wrong, and that's from the Runs Dry 7-inch. Before that, Word Salad from New Mexico with Faction of Dystopia, and that's from Specimen, looks like. From 97. Utus, U-U-T-U-U-S. Kaiki on Paska, who knows, it's Finnish. That's from the album Everything's Shit from 97. Damned from Savannah, Georgia. From 96, the track was Order In from Rise and Fall, their first record. Before that, El Dopa with Headache from Skinless from 96. And you might be able to find that around in clearance bins, but it's quite good. It's also under the name 1332, because I believe another band legally had the name El Dopa. Something like that happened. Before that, Svartsnow, I don't know. They're Swedish. Am I even going to try this? Kalkenstidite Dell, and that's from that's track two, if you need to look it up. It's from Smock and Roll from 96. And we started off that set with Dead and Gone, Slow Burn from TV Baby from 95. All right, moving on here. Let's do some Totalitar. This is from the Klass in Terrasse EP. It's called Tillslaget, something like that. Thanks for listening. Talk to you in a bit.

All right, DJ Crowdhammer back with you. This is KBOO Portland 90.7 FM, streaming at kboo.fm, anywhere, anytime. This is Oil for Kisses, episode 58, Prank Records retrospective, loosely connected to May Day. Hope you guys got into something or refrained from doing things today, if you so chose. You know, no school, no work, no shopping. Unfortunately, that's easier said than done, right? I definitely bought some things today. Sorry, guys. Anyway, that was Kylesa from their first record, 2002. Self-titled from 2002. That was the track Descend Within. Great stuff. I remember seeing them back in the day a few times, and they were crushing. And, you know, they kind of got more accessible as they went along and lost me, but those early couple records are quite good. Before that, Burst from Sweden with Promised Faith. That's from Writhe Conquest from 2001, which I think was their second record and their only one with Prank. They became more of a post-metal band or something different after that. I haven't listened to them in a while, but interesting band. Scrotum Grinder before that with Fight Song Revisited. That's from The Greatest Sonic Abomination Ever from 2001, their one and only record. Artemis Pyle, Rape the Beast from Civil Dead from 2000 before that. Guyana Punchline, one of my favorites. Fairweather Jonestown from their first record, Maximum Smashism from 99. That definitely brings back memories of living in my first punk house, and we wouldn't turn the heat on because we didn't want to pay for it until the records started to warp, and then we turned the heat on to about 56 degrees, you know, because you can't have your records warp. That was the main motivator there, not our health and well-being. Let's see, Dot Fucking Com, related to Guyana Punchline, some of the same members, and from the same region of South Carolina. That was the track Earth Mover from their one and only 7-inch from 98, self-titled. Before that, Hail Mary from, I believe, New York, New Jersey area with 9/10, and that's from Glorious Morning from 98. And that's a great record, you know, Born Against, homage or not. I really dug the drumming on that. Before that, we started that set off with Totalitar with Till Slagit from Class Into Ras, something like that, Res from 98. All right, let's get back to some D-beat. World Burns to Death. This is Wretched Sons of Kursk, and it's from, let's see, Human Meat Tossed to the Dogs of War. All right, great symbolism there.

All right, let's see here. Born Dead, Born slash Dead. You might remember them if you were a punk and you were around 15 years ago. Bay Area band. Man, lots of vocals going on there. Reminds me of Alice Rotten, just rapid fire lyrics nonstop. Even his delivery is similar. Cool stuff. The track was Nuance, and that's from The Final Collapse from 2007. Before that, Signal Lost from, I believe, Austin, and that was the track Second Voice. That's from Prosthetic Screams from 2007. I had not listened to that in probably a decade. It was nice to pull out and check out again. Stands up pretty well. Before that, PESD, not PTSD, with Hyeny, which, you know, apparently is Polish for hyena. And it's from their one and only record, which I will not attempt to pronounce. And when I put it in Google Translate, it just gave me the ridiculous Polish title back. I don't think it's, I think it's some words put together equaling a made up extremely long word, but that's from 2006. And that was great. I hadn't really checked out that band before, maybe a little bit back in the day, but, it's really cool. It's got industrial stuff, hardcore, Killing Jokey kind of stuff. Very, very intriguing. I'm going to try to hunt that down, actually. Before that, Crow from Japan with Anarchy Chaos Destruction 2 from Bloody Tear from 2005. And I did not know that there was a minute or minute and a half long, you know, painful feedback drone before that track started, but great track nonetheless. Unless you're a noiser, that was probably annoying and you tuned out. Shikibane, also from Japan, with Breakdown of Mental Balance, and that's from Why Do You Live from 2003. Very interesting, weird record, kind of all over the place. And we started off that set with World Burns to Death from Texas with Wretched Sons of Kursk from Human Meat Tossed to the Dogs of War from 2002. Okay, let's see. What do we got next? We got more Japanese stuff. Prank was known for putting out a lot of Japanese hardcore. I'm not going to feature all of it, but the stuff I like most, I will. This is Gauz, the one and only Gauz, with Meshikue, I want to say. I think it's called Eat a Meal was the translation. 2007. And then we'll get into some other more interesting stuff. This is KBOO Portland 90.7 FM. I'm DJ Crowdhammer. This is episode 58 of my show, Oil for Kisses. And it's a Prank Records retrospective. Here we go with Gauz.

All right, no static, STATIK is how they spell that, which looks cool the way they write it. The track is Units. That was from Everywhere You Aren't Looking from 2012. That band is no longer. Quite raging stuff, though. Before that, Ossifolics with Fluid Communion. I forgot that they did a record and a half with Prank. That is members of Vastum, and I'm not sure who else off the top of my head. That's from 2010, and it's from the record Aporia. Before that, Ice Nine, and that's from 2010. That band was around in the 90s, the early to mid, maybe late 90s, and they broke up and left a discography that came out a few years after that, Unhappy Couples Never Last. they're from Indiana, I believe. And they were very ahead of their time, chaotic, sort of weird, mathematical, hardcore, that influenced a lot of bands. And I guess they were well received, posthumously, and so they got back together and they did a few fests, and they decided to record a few songs, and that was That Kid and His Politics, and that's from the Nobody's Son EP. And before that, Desolation with No Steps Forward from the Rest in Panic EP from 2010. And we start off that set with Avskum, AVSKUM, with Capitalism is Terrorism. Indeed it is. That's from Uproar Underfront, something like that. Actually, we did a couple tracks before that in that set. Iron Lung, Pressure, and Liars. Those were both from Sexless No Sex. Their best album, I would say. You know, their pop album, essentially. It's got all the catchy little ditties on there. That's from 2007. And that set started with Gauze from Japan with Meshikue. And that's from 2007. I did not write down the record title, which I would not be able to pronounce anyway. All right, we are rounding things down here. Just a few more tracks. Thanks for listening. This is DJ Krauthammer. This is Oil for Kisses, number 58, Prank Records Retrospective. And you're listening to KBOO 90.7 FM in Portland and streaming at kboo.fm. The archive stream of this should be up and running shortly after this live session airs. Sometimes it does not get posted. This is old technology we're working with here at KBOO. And I will repost it myself if it doesn't end up there. And the playlist will be updated tomorrow as well. Prank kind of slowed down in the mid-aughts and released much less stuff, to the point where I thought they were not a current label up until recently. They did do a handful of releases from the late 2010s to the current time. There's a few that are quite great too. I think Ken is releasing stuff much more selectively. Let's start off with Skamflock. I don't know, they're Swedish. This is Everyone for Themselves from an album title I will not be able to pronounce. It's from 2025 and it's their only record, so it shouldn't be too hard to find. Then we'll do some Smirik, something like that, S-M-I-E-R-C. And that's from, it'll be from Opor. And we'll finish off with Burned Up Bled Dry, who got back together recently. And they just put out a brand new record on Prank. Thanks again for listening. This is DJ Krauthammer, over and out.

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4: Those of us who are standing for justice and for freedom and for a better future, it's essential to recognize that we are actually in the majority.

Hello, hello, hello, and thank you once again for joining us for Voices of the Iron Front, right here on KBOO 90.7 FM. We want to thank you once again so much for joining us this episode. This is our third episode, and we're going strong, and we're keeping steady. So, of course, the premise of this show is to keep informed mutual aid workers, community organizers, all different types of people along those lines that help the community in many different ways. This show is to help them process, navigate what a safety culture means, and the history of what we're fighting against and what we're going to keep fighting for. So on this show, I want to delve deep into the origins of fascism and the rise of the resistance against fascism, anti-fascism. But before we get into the history today, I want to take a moment to breathe, to ground, and to check in with you, wherever you're listening from. Or, like the world keeps spinning faster and nobody's reaching for the brakes. This moment we're living in is not normal, but it is familiar. The hunger, the surveillance, the state violence, the scapegoating, the stolen land, stolen lives, it's a pattern. And patterns can be interrupted. So this episode is for the interrupters. For the ones who don't just survive, they resist. And for the ones who've inherited more pain than they should have and still found a way to speak, to fight, and to dream. This episode is a way of remembering not just what we're up against, but who we are and who came before us. Because anti-fascism is not just about fighting back. It's about refusing to forget, refusing to normalize the violence, and refusing to be polite while the world burns. It's about community defense, revolutionary memory, and uncompromising solidarity. So today, we go back to the origins of fascism, and to the first people who stood up and said, no, not here, not again. Because knowing this history isn't optional, it is survival. And it's a legacy. So let's begin. Before we talk about anti-fascism, we have to name the beast it was built to kill. That's fascism, of course. It is not just a political ideology, but is also a death cult. Now, it thrives on authoritarianism, racial purity, myths, and state violence. It scapegoats the marginalized and also silences the dissent. In Italy, the 1920s saw the rise of Benito Mussolini and the Fascist Party. The state, the monarchy, and landowners, they aligned themselves with Mussolini, and they unleashed terror squads, the infamous Black Shirts, against trade unionists. Now, and communists, and peasants, organizing for a better life. Fascism was violence made official. It was hate wearing a uniform. But the people, of course, fought back. In 1921, an alliance of anarchists, communists, and anti-militarists and workers formed the People's Daring Ones, is what they call it. Veterans of World War I joined hands with laborers and intellectuals to beat back fascist thugs in working class neighborhoods as well. In places like Parma, they also held the line and made history. Now, these weren't defenders of status quo democracy. These were people fighting for liberation. Fighting to protect their communities from organized stake-back terror. They knew fascism couldn't be debated. It had to be dismantled. We're going to take a quick break right here on Voices of the Iron Front on KBOO 90.7 FM. Keep it locked. We'll be right back.

episode. Let's jump right back into it. What we were talking about, the history of fascism during World War II, from Europe to the Black Atlantic. Now, the mythology around World War II tells the story of the Allies liberating the world from fascism, right? But the real resistance and the early resistance came from those who were already familiar with state violence. Now, in Nazi-occupied Europe, it was Jews, communists, Roma people, queers, and workers who took up arms. Now, in France, Poland, and Yugoslavia, partisans lived underground, blew up rail lines, and made the price of fascism unbearable. Now, in 1943, Warsaw Ghetto Uprising was one of the most powerful acts of resistance in modern history. Starving, surrounded, and armed with barely more than homemade explosives and smuggled pistols, these Jewish anti-fascists fought the Nazis for nearly a month, and they did not go quietly. Meanwhile, Black people on the other side of the Atlantic were fighting fascism on multiple fronts. Over a million Black soldiers served in segregated U.S. military units, were sent abroad to fight racism while enduring it at home. These would be Black soldiers who would literally give their lives for this country and then come right back to lynching, redining, and any sort of systemic racist shit that they had back then. That's what they came home to. Now, Paul Robinson, a radical Black actor and singer and committed anti-fascist, understood the truth early. He stood shoulder to shoulder with Spanish anti-fascist fighters, condemned Nazi brutality, and exposed how American racism mirrored it. He famously said, "The artist must elect to fight for freedom or for slavery." Now, for Black people, anti-fascism didn't begin in Europe. It started in the belly of slave ships, on the auction blocks, in the fires of Reconstruction. The Klan was our Gestapo, and Jim Crow was our Reich. We're going to take a quick break. We're going to come right back to Voices of the Iron Front right here on KBOO 90.7 FM. Keep it locked. Hey.

And now here's your 60-second ancestral guided meditation. Begin with a slow inhale and exhale. Close your eyes. Feel the ground beneath you. You're not sitting on the floor, you are sitting on the bones of your people. You're being held by 1,000 prayers whispered through time. Breathe in. Feel the warmth at your back. That's your ancestors standing behind you. Some have names you know. Some were never allowed to keep theirs. Allow all of them to walk with you. Breathe out. Release what does not belong to you. Let go of shame, fear, and anything placed on you by those who could not see your worth. Breathe in again. Whisper this inside yourself. I am the answer to someone's prayer. I am protected. I am guided. I am loved. Let your next breath be for them. Let your next breath be for you. Now slowly return. And that is your 60-second ancestral guided meditation.

to Voices of the Iron Front right here on KBOO 90.7 FM. Thank you for joining us once again for this third episode. We're going to jump right back into it. The discussion about fascism and the history of fascism and anti-fascism all around the world, and where we were just touching off from where was about World War II and the state of fascism during that time and the rise of it as well as the counter-surgence with the anti-fascist movement. Now, World War II didn't end fascism. It just taught it how to hide. The end of the war marked the start of new forms of fascist resurgence, right? Operation Paperclip brought Nazi scientists to work in the U.S. Cold War state. Yeah. In Europe, fascists rebranded as nationalist. Get that, right? You hear that a lot these days, too, don't you? From a certain person. And flooded the political systems of Britain, France, and West Germany. In the U.S., the Ku Klux Klan came roaring back with police protection and media silence. But resistance never stopped, and in the 1970s and 80s, punk scenes in the UK and US became battlefields. Rock against racism and the rise of politically conscious music made concerts places of confrontation. And in the US, skinhead crews like Sharp and Red and anarchist skinheads, Rash, shout out to Rash, fought boneheads in the streets and kept Nazi propaganda off stages. Now in Canada and in the US, a new formation emerged. Anti-Racist Action, ARA. Now, these weren't nonprofits. They were crews, bike messengers, skaters, students, and anarchists who took direct action. They showed up to shut down Klan meetings, Nazi shows, and white supremacists recruiting in schools. They also organized locally and responded nationally. I can't express enough how grateful I am and how a lot of people are for the work that ARA has done over the decades. They truly have done the damn thing in terms of protecting the community and protecting people of color. So I give my utmost appreciation and round of applause to ARA. And I hope to see some sort of form of it continue in the future for decades to come and generations to come. So thank you guys for all the work that you do. Anti-fascism is not nostalgia either, right? It's memory with momentum. It is a tradition of resistance that is passed hand to hand and fist to fist. And that's what we must remember about it. It's still here to stay, and it's going to be here until the day we die. We have made a movement that will last a long time. As long as we keep our younger folks educated on it, informed on it, and vigilant on it, anti-fascism will be here to stay. It is for the people and by the people, and it will protect the people at all costs, at all times. That's what liberation is about. That's what safety culture is about. And that's what your life is about in terms of protecting your life and protecting the loved ones around you, making sure you know these safeties so you can be a better community organizer and better activist. It's all in you. You have what it takes. We're going to come right back with the final segment. 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Keep it up.

so grateful to be a part of this family and a part of this institution that's been around for over 50 years. And I'm just so proud of the work that they do and how they do it and where they do it and when they do it. So thank you so much, KBOO. Jumping back into it real quick, I just wanted to touch on anti-fascism in the 21st century. Now, in the 2010s, white nationalism rebranded itself as the alt-right, and it buttoned up fascism for the internet age. Now, online forums turned into organized hubs. The rhetoric became slick, it became ironic, and it became even memeable. But the ideology was the same: race purity, misogyny, and violent nationalism. Anti-fascism responded the way it always has, by refusing to look away. And in Charlottesville, which I was there and a part of, in 2017, white supremacists marched with torches and Nazi slogans. One of them murdered Heather Heyer with a car, but they were met with resistance: clergy, students, anti-racist black community groups, and Antifa and Black Bloc. The media focused not on the fascists, but on the anti-fascists. They called us the real threat. Politicians clutched their pearls about broken windows while ignoring broken spines and murdered neighbors. But we've seen this before, haven't we, though? We've seen dog whistles turn into nightsticks, and we've seen conspiracy theories turn into genocides. Anti-fascism is a refusal to be neutral in the face of escalating hate, and is a call to act, not later, but now. It's also important to note that black anti-fascism is not a niche either. It is the backbone. Harriet Tubman was an anti-fascist. So was Frederick Douglass. So was Ida B. Wells, who exposed the American lynching regime to the world. So was Robert F. Williams, who trained black people in armed self-defense against the KKK. So were the Panthers, who policed the police and fed the people. We have known fascism in our bones. It wears many faces: a hood, a badge, a judge's robe, a mayor's office, a school superintendent, you name it. They're everywhere. And it speaks in policy and in gunfire. It lives in prisons, in housing codes, in every denial of every right to live and breathe freely. But black anti-fascism isn't new. It's ancestral. It is Harriet's shotgun. It's Asada's exile. And it's Malcolm's fire. And it's alive today all over the world. In cop watches, mutual aid networks, trans liberation marches. It's in the hands of the youth who know liberation is not something given, but it is built. And we don't just resist, we remember, and we rebuild. We are black anti-fascists. We are anti-fascists, and we will not let history repeat itself. I want to thank you so much once again for joining us for this episode of Voices of the Iron Front. We will be back next month. Thank you so much to KBOO, and thank you so much to our audience. We love you. Stay strong and stay vigilant. We got you. See you next time.

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1: If you think the art of conversation is dead, you probably haven't listened to Jonesy. 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
2: 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The name of this program is A Matter of Public Records, and I'm your host. My name is Jeff. I'll be here until 6 o'clock playing music for you. I'm here 3 to 6 on Saturday mornings, the first, second, and fourth Saturdays of every month here on KBOO. Let's get things started out with a band called CA Quintet, and this is from their album Trip Through Hell. This is the title track here on KBOO.

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My name is Jeff, and I'm the host of this program. I'm here the first, second, and fourth Saturdays of every month from 3 to 6 a.m. We just ended that set of music with Mark Lanigan from his collection Has God Seen My Shadow, and we heard the song Wheels. Before that, we had the Gun Club from their album Miami with Carry Home. Before the Gun Club, we heard the Beast Suburban from their album The Axeman's Jazz, and we heard their version of the song Graveyard Train. Before the Beast Suburban, we heard Inca Babies from their record Reincarnation with Cowboy Song. Out of that, we had The Fall from their album Your Future, Our Clutter with Cowboy George. And to start us out, we heard Alan Vega and Kung Fu Cowboy from the reissue of his first solo record, self-titled debut album that came out recently on Sacred Bones Records. Up next here on KBOO, this is David Crosby from his album If I Could Only Remember My Name with Cowboy Movie here on KBOO.

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My name is Jeff, and I'm the host of this program, which is entitled A Matter of Public Records. I'm here the first, second, and fourth Saturdays of every month. We just heard Raymond Richards from the album Sand Paintings with the instrumental Rattlesnake Pass. Ahead of that, we had Gene Clark from his album Roadmaster with In a Misty Morning. Ahead of Gene Clark, we heard American Music Club from their album California with Western Sky. Before that, we had Gone West by Rain Parade from the 2025 remaster of their album Crashing Dream. Before that, we heard Psychedelic Country Soul by the Long Riders from the album of the same name. Before the Long Riders, from right here in Portland, we heard Greg Sage from his album Straight Ahead with Blue Cowboy. And to start us out, we heard David Crosby from his album, If I Could Only Remember My Name, with the song Cowboy Movie. Up next here on KBOO, this is Wendell G. by REM from their album Fables of the Reconstruction here on KBOO.

From the album Kicking Against the Pricks, that was Nick Cave and the Bad Seeds with By the Time I Get to Phoenix here on KABU. 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My name is Jeff. Before Nick Cave, we heard Mudhoney doing Tonight, I Think I'm Gonna Go Downtown. Ahead of that, we had the Flatlanders with Dallas from their album More a Legend Than a Band. Before the Flatlanders, we heard Thin White Rope doing their Hanging Me Tonight from the Red Sun EP. Ahead of that, we had The Girl on Death Row by Lee Hazelwood with Dwayne Eddy on guitar. Ahead of Lee Hazelwood, we heard Gene Vincent doing Frankie and Johnny. Before that, we heard Help, There's a Fire by Jason and the Scorchers from their EP entitled Fervor. And to start us out, we heard Wendell G. by REM from their album Fables of the Reconstruction. Got about a half hour left to go in today's program. Coming up at 6 o'clock, as always, we'll be swinging country, so let's try to squeeze in a few more songs before that. This is Uncle Tupelo doing a version of a song originally recorded by Creedence Clearwater. This is Effigy by Uncle Tupelo here on KABU.

Ending that set of music with Houston by The Fall, a song written by Lee Hazelwood and probably better associated with Dean Martin. My name is Jeff, and you are listening to A Matter of Public Records here on KBOO, a program I present the first, second, and fourth Saturdays of every month from 3 to 6 a.m. Before The Fall, we heard Lee Hazelwood doing The Old Freight Train. Ahead of that, we had Dean Wareham doing Wandering Star. Before Dean Wareham, we heard Cowgirl in the Sand by Neil Young. And I started that out with Effigy by Uncle Tupelo. And that is just about my time for today. I'm going to have just enough time to leave you with one last song before Swinging Country comes in at the top of the hour at 6 o'clock. So let's get right into that. This is Wild Horses by the Flying Burrito Brothers. And I'll be back next week. Thanks for keeping it tuned to KBOO.

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4: Man, you are getting better every time you do that. And I think, Tabor, your voice is starting to get a little deeper. Before you know it, you're going to start sounding like your father. And then when you get up there in age, you're going to be sounding like me. And I am Robert Parrish. Across the Zoom, you just heard Tabor Lee Parrish. Graham Colin Parrish is drinking, it looks like, coffee.
6: Tea.
4: And off in the distance, Luke Whitney Parrish is about to hit a note on the piano.
6: All right, go for it. One time. There you go. Okay. Boom.
4: Good job. Welcome to Swingin' Country for May 2nd, 2026, one day after May Day, 3 days before Cinco de Mayo. Yeah, it's going to be good. And May Day, let's give a shout out to our program director, Asia, for creating that awesome day of programming, pointing out some of the inequities in our current political and, it's a mess out there. And yesterday, KBOO did an entire day about labor and immigrant rights, because organizers and activists across the nation called on community members to rise up and disrupt business as usual, marching, boycotts, staying home, etc. So we disrupted the airways yesterday, and I was happy to contribute a couple of sets for that. And so
6: did
4: congrats.
6: Really?
4: Yeah, I did.
6: Oh man, that's awesome.
4: Some of my great non-country favorite songs. Although I started my first set off with This Land Is Your Land by Neil Young. And I almost feel like we should just play that right now.
6: Go for it.
4: And then we will be back to discuss more content in Swingin' Country. Thank you so much for tuning in.

0: Neil Young. Wow, he's been around a while, hadn't he? It's
1: Been around
0: incredible to
1: a
0: think
1: bit.
0: about his career and all of the different genres and music that he's made. So Graham has a plan for the rest of hour one,
1: Well, it's
0: and
1: funny you had a Neil Young covering a song. I came across Dolly Parton, Bella Fleck, and this lady named Renee Fleming doing a cover called In the Pines. I came across this and then just built a whole set of country artists covering not very country songs. Songs you might know, but done in a country way.

0: Well, that was Billy Strings and Molly Tuttle. Before that, we had Billy Strings with Brian Sutton doing Don't Think Twice, It's All Right. A couple tunes by Charlie Crockett. You know Charlie Crockett?
1: Yes.
0: Ryan saw him last fall, I think. He was here in Portland. He did Good Time Charlie's Got the Blues, and that's how I got to Memphis. I'm not sure this one's going to make the final cut. This is a cover of Eminem called Lose Yourself by City Sessions. The youngest here really liked it, so he asked me to put it on. We'll see if it makes the cut. Before that, Purple Rain by Dwight Yoakam.
1: Whoa.
0: The Boys of Summer before that by Front Country. Did you know who wrote Boys of Summer, by the way?
1: Don Henley.
0: Incorrect, actually. I was surprised by this, too.
1: Okay.
0: Oh, shoot, now I can't think of his name. Tom Petty's guitar player.
1: Tom Petty's guitar player wrote that song? Wow.
0: Yeah. Tom Petty's guitarist is... Come on, man.
1: Jeez. The joys of searching on the internet.
0: What would we do without it?
1: We saw him, didn't
0: Mike
1: we?
0: Mike Campbell, yeah. We
1: yeah.
0: They were opening for The Who. You remember Campbell and the Sweaty Knobs?
1: Yeah.
0: And we walked in and we were like, man, this guy's doing a lot of Tom Petty covers.
1: And yeah, and there he was, Tom Petty's buddy and guitar player.
0: Anyway, that was Front Country doing The Boys of Summer. Before that, we had Tony Kamel doing Santa Monica, song by Everclear, Portland band. We had AJ Lee doing a beautiful version of Ripple. Luke Bell before that doing Jealous Guy. Sierra Farrow doing Coat of Many Colors. And then we started it off with Dolly Parton, Renee Fleming, and Bella Fleck doing In the Pines.
1: What did you say about the Coat of Money Colors? Just
0: yeah, the Coat of Money Colors. No, Many Colors.
1: Yeah, okay. Hey, you know, it's being your father again. I just can't help it. So
0: I've got some sinus stuff going on right now.
1: Yeah, me too. It's sinus time here in Portland, Oregon, with all of the allergens and beautiful weather and pollen. Well, I guess that's an allergen. So here we are wrapping up hour one. Tabor's got his sunglasses on. Do you have any information? Tabor doesn't have his sunglasses on. That's excellent work, man. Hour two, I'm thinking it's time to fulfill a listener request. We will tell you all about that at 7 o'clock-ish. Thanks for tuning in to Swingin' Country.

0: Does anybody want to do our really long idea? It seems like I do it every time, and I'm happy to pass this along to anyone else if you can read this.
1: Tabor could probably read it.
0: Tabor, can you see that?
2: Yeah,
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0: Here we are, hour two of Swingin' Country. I am Robert Parrish. Graham Parrish is across the Zoom. Luke Whitney Parrish is wearing sunglasses, and it looks like cat ears. And Tabor Lee is off in the distance, recovering from his amazing ID. Hour two, we are going to...
3: These are not cat ears, they're bluey.
0: Okay, bluey ears. Thank you. Thank you for the bluey update. In hour two, we are going to pay homage to one of our listeners who took the time to write into everybody at Swingin' Country, this was last month, about the idea of playing duet music, which is great. Please write to us. Go to our Facebook page, KBOO Swingin' Country, or go to KBOO.fm, send a message in. We love hearing from you. I did some research after I saw this, and in my garage, shockingly, was George Jones and his very special guests with very underlined. And it came out in 1979. Graham, how old were you in 1979?
1: One or two.
0: Yeah. So you probably didn't catch this when it first came out. Neither did I. I'm really not sure why it was in the garage, but it was. And it plays really well. It's a long playing 33 and a third record album. And we are going to play that. You will hear George Jones with Waylon Jennings, James Taylor, Emmylou Harris, Linda Ronstadt, Tammy Wynette, Willie Nelson, Johnny Paycheck, Elvis Costello, and Pop and Mavis Staples. Thanks for tuning in to Swingin' Country Hour 2. We start off with George Jones and Waylon Jennings and a song called Nightlife. Hope you enjoy the scratches and pops as well. Thanks for tuning in.

0: KBOO FM, Swingin' Country, Hour 2. That was George Jones, my very special guest, an LP, obviously, that featured 10 songs. And we tracked them just like the old days. So I'm going to start at the top and work my way down. Nightlife with Waylon Jennings. Bartender's Blues with James Taylor. Here We Are with Emmylou Harris. I've Turned You to Stone with Linda Ronstadt. It Sure Was Good with Tammy Wynette. I Gotta Get Drunk with Willie Nelson, who just celebrated his 93rd birthday. Proud Mary with Johnny Paycheck. Stranger in the House with Elvis Costello. I Still Hold Her Body, But I Think I've Lost Her Mind. Now, there's a great song title. With Dennis and Ray of Dr. Hook. And we closed out with Will the Circle Be Unbroken with Pop and Mavis Staples. Graham, do you have any duets that just come immediately into your mind?
1: Shoot, I just played a bunch in hour one.
0: Okay.
1: See, hold on though. That doesn't mean I don't have any. We're gonna go. Right, I'm gonna look into another playlist. Oh man, I do. I built a whole playlist around these two guys, Doc Watson and David Holt.
0: Oh.
1: And then actually after that, I totally forgot. I go into Earl Scruggs and Tom T. Hall. Yeah, I guess I got a few duets.
0: All right. Well, put a few of those on the old playback device. Which one would you like to play first?
1: Ready for the Times to Get Better. It's a really good one.
0: All right.
1: Doc Watson, David Holt, KBOO, Swing Country.

And I just want to thank you for always being there. Why, I've been so down and out, but you've always been close beside me. And there have been times, Lord, when you were the only friend that I had. So I just want to take

0: KBOO FM, headed toward the end of hour two. Just have to give a quick shout out to that song you just heard. If you see him, if you see her, Reba McEntire and Brooks and Dunn. In my view, just my view, that is one of the greatest duets of all time. So thanks to the listener who wrote us about wanting more duets on Swingin' Country. And now we turn our attention to something very unusual, I think, for Swingin' Country. I dare say we have never put anything like this on the air before. And why, Graham, are you so wanting to do a Swingin' Country music set about Harry Potter?
1: It is International Harry Potter Day.
0: Okay.
1: And this day is chosen because if you've read the books, the final book, there is a big battle that happens, the Battle of Hogwarts.
0: Yes.
1: Supposedly it takes place on May 2nd.
0: Ooh.
1: Now, you're a big Red Sox fan.
0: Yeah.
1: Okay. So the Red Sox today are playing the Astros. And apparently the Red Sox, whenever they have a home game on May 2nd, they do something very special for the first probably 5,000 fans.
0: What's that?
1: They give away Red Sox jerseys, but they're in either Gryffindor, Hufflepuff, Slytherin, or what's the other one, Tabor?
2: Which one?
1: Griffin, you know,
2: Ravenclaw.
1: Thank you.
2: Gryffindor and Slytherin.
1: Yeah, so they give away jerseys. I don't know. It's kind of fun. I did find a couple fun little covers of some Harry Potter music, mostly banjo music.
0: What's the first song that we're going to hear entitled?
1: The first song is called Hedwig's Theme, and this is Adam Lee Marcus. And then I'll throw in a Harry song and a Potter song, and then we'll call it good.
0: All right. I'm good with that, man. Thanks for tuning in to Harry Potter's Swingin' Country. KBOO FM.
1: Yeah, never thought you'd say that, huh?
0: No.

0: Coming up in hour three, Sam Bush has done an amazing tribute album to one of our favorite musicians. Who is that, Graham?
1: The great John Hartford.
0: John Hartford.
1: Previously played. Well, actually, you played him, didn't? No, wait. Did you play him already? No.
0: I played a cover of him. I think that was a cover.
1: I played a cover, yeah.
0: And what was that song, Graham? Do you remember?
1: Turn Your Radio On.
0: There you go, man.
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0: And we appreciate all of you having done that this morning. We hope you'll stay with us. And please, you know, once again.
2: I first have something to say about the microphone.
0: Luke, the floor is yours.
2: The microphone has blue ears on.

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1: Yeah, exactly. All right. First song. Here we go. California Earthquake.
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0: KBOO FM, that is Sam Bush, who wrote that song, Radio John, as a tribute to his mentor, John Hartford. Before that, we heard a whole bunch of stuff written by John Hartford and performed by Sam Bush on his 2022 album, Radio John, Songs of John Hartford. Before Radio John, we heard I'm Still Here, Granny, Won't You Smoke Some Marijuana, No End of Love, Morning Bugle, John McLaughlin. Before that, A Simple Thing is Love, In Tall Buildings, Down, and we started things off there with California Earthquake. Why do you like John Hartford, Graham?
1: There was a mixtape you made for us when we were little kids, and it had the love song, where he does all the funny sounds in it, and he starts kind of breathing really fast.
0: Yeah.
1: He starts playing percussion on his chest.
0: Right.
1: There's that, and then, of course, Gentle on My Mind, and then, I don't know, he just really just slipped into my consciousness. And I love his voice, of course.
0: Yeah. I mean, he was just super talented. I was lucky to see him one time. John Hartford had a love of riverboats. And in Cincinnati, Ohio, where I was living, they had this event called Tall Stacks, which was a celebration of riverboats and life on the Ohio River. And I was just walking around there one day doing a story about it. And off in the distance, I heard this amazing voice. And so my crew and I went, and there was John Hartford on a riverboat singing and dancing. And I was pretty far away, but I really wanted to see if I could interview him, but we got distracted by something else, and which is what often happens in the news business. So that's John Hartford song that you're talking about, I'm working hard right now to remember the name of it.
1: Something about love songs that sure are hard to write.
0: Yeah. Well,
1: try to do something to get your attention.
0: That's it. Trying to do something to get your attention. So here's John Hartford with what started Graham's journey into the John Hartford music experience. Swingin' Country, Hour 3.
2: Maybe I should give you some of the royalties to this song, 'cause you sure did inspire me to write it. Maybe I should put your name in the lyrics somewhere, 'cause you sure did cause me to write it. You know, as much of a lift as love songs are, they sure are hard to write. But trying to do something to get your attention.

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I try to do something. I stand up here and hold my overcoat like this and to get your attention. I tried real hard not to make this song sound like some other song that I might have written before. And if I did, it's because it's my style, and style is based on limitations. I tried real hard not to make this song sound like some other song some other singer-songwriter might have written before. And if I did, it's because it's music, and music's based on repetition.

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You sing it out for somebody else that you love, cause you sure did cause it to be written. You know as much of a lift

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Well,

And we close out hour three listening to the amazing fiddling of John Hartford. Hard to believe that he passed away in 2001. Great player, great voice, great guitar player, great banjo player. He had a shuffle tap that he invented where he clogged on amplified plywood. Just funny, great voice, great performer, and he will be missed. We heard Turn Your Radio On, Little Cabin on the Hill, Wah Wah, Don't Leave Your Records in the Sun, one of my absolute favorite songs, First Girl I Loved, his big hit, Gentle on My Mind, and we began with Graham's favorite John Hartford song, Trying to Do Something to Get Your Attention.

0: thank you for tuning in and listening to a program that we hope you really enjoyed. And as we say at the end of every broadcast, we will be back again. When, Graham?
1: Let's see. June 6th.
0: Wow.
1: We'll be out of school, man.
0: Hey, nice job.
1: Thank you to the furlough days, we'll be out of school.
0: Oh, nice. Summer vacation. And coming up next on KBOO, this is your regular assignment, as you know, Graham, would be...
1: Music from the True Vine, Grateful Dead and Friends, the Motif, Blues Junction, all the great programming, even Afrotainment, and then I always forget what's after that, but something good.
0: Something good. And stay tuned, stand by, I mean, for a fundraiser beginning the middle of May, and we'll get in on that, I'm sure, in the beginning of June. 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
2: Well, good morning, everyone, and welcome to May. It is gorgeous out there. The weather is definitely feeling like bathwater. We finally made it through the winter, I think. That's feeling good. And my name is Justin. I'll be sitting in the driver's seat today. 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And we got a super special day today. We have Della May live in the studio. They will be here playing, if you can believe that. We'd like to thank Gary and Melissa and Donna and Dave and Chuck and everyone who made this possible, and Jen as well. It's an amazing thing. So stay tuned for that. They should be starting around 10 o'clock. Until then, they're in town for a couple of different tours. They were in town last night playing the Polaris Hall. They'll be out in Prosser, Washington tonight, then up in Seattle for a date, and then back for the Strawberry Music Festival towards the end of the month up there in Northern California. So that's super exciting. We're going to kick off the show with a track from their latest album, Magic Accident, celebrating 20 years as a band, Della May.

0: That was Honeycut right there from Sammy Brayman off of her Riveter album right there. Get you in the mood for a little farmer market produce, right, this time of year. Before that, it's baseball season, I think. That was Parmalee and McCory doing Home Run Man. Nothing like a bunch of sports metaphors in a song. We're here from Mighty Poplar before that doing The Gray Eagle. And then a couple of green tunes there. Things are exploding out there. It is springtime. In case you haven't noticed, there's a lot of flowers and the trees are budding. The dogwoods, it's their moment. That was the Greenville Trestle High right there from Doc Wasson. It's a classic number. Before that, we heard Kenny Baker doing the Green Leaf Breakdown. And we started that set of music off with brand new music from Della May off of their Magic Accident album, Outrun 'Em. And wouldn't you know it, Della May will be here live in the KBOO studios, which is quite amazing. Really excited and thankful for the band for taking time out of their busy touring schedule to come in and play for you guys on the air. So stay tuned for that. That'll be happening around 10 o'clock. Until then, we're going to get as much bluegrass music as we can in for you. Here's a number from Tim O'Brien and Daryl Scott.
1: Some people cheat.
2: Some people cheat.
1: They steal and lie.

Yes, indeed. The Tony Rice unit right there off of Manzanita. I hope you have learned. It's the perfect amount of passive aggressiveness and codependency that you want in every bluegrass song. Before that, Ralph Stanley and Friends doing How Mountain Girls Can Love. Classic Stanley Brothers number right there. Run Boy Run was before that. That Set of Music doing Hoot Owl. And then look at that. We had Della May. I'm sure that sounded really good on the radio. That was off of Family Reunion. You don't have to do that. But I tell you what we do have to do is stay tuned to KBOO because Della May is here live in the KBOO studios. We can't really believe it. We're tickled pink, but the community radio, they're standing up for it. Thanks a lot for that demand for coming by out of their busy schedule and playing on the air. They'll start around 10 o'clock, I think, is where the plan is. So stay tuned for that. Open Road was in that set of music as well. I've Always Been a Rambler, and we started that set of music off with Tim O'Brien and Daryl Scott off of their Real Time album doing A House of Gold. Well, thanks again for tuning in and for supporting your local community radio station, KBOO. 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There's a button in the upper right-hand corner to become a contributing member. Do it today and keep supporting bluegrass on KBOO. All right, we're going to pack in as much music as we can until the band starts. Here's a track from Trey Wellington.

Yes, indeed. The one and only Dolly Parton right there. I'm going to sleep with one eye open. Before that, we heard from Varis and Jason Romero doing the Hometown Blues. A new project from Deanie Richardson and Kimber Ludeker right there doing Cacklin' Hen. And wouldn't you know it, Kimber is here in the KBU studios. They're going to play for you in 2 seconds here. We heard from Junior Sis doing A House Is Where a Home Used to Be. Uncle Earl did How Long, and we started this set of music off with Trey Wellington doing Saw a Little Boat. Well, we do have Delamay live in the KBU studios. They are, I believe, ready to go. And they're here doing a little tour in the Northwest, which is great. And I'm really grateful for them to stop by KBU today. Welcome, guys, and we're really excited to hear you play.

0: much.
1: You're so welcome.
0: Sorry, folks. There was a small technical error over the air, but we're back.
1: We're back, baby.
0: We're back. Back in black. So let's go ahead, and since we've had that little error, let's go ahead with the music, if you don't mind, and we can come back in a few minutes and chat a little bit. Some folks at home were not able to hear.
1: All right. Well, we want that. We want you to be able to hear. All right. Well, we'll just keep on continuing on here on our journey. All right. Well, this is one called My Own Highway.

0: Thank you so much, Della May. Well, for folks who are just tuning in or folks that may have been trying to tune in during our unfortunate glitch, we are here at the KBOO Studios with Della May and a live studio audience. What a treat. So could you tell us a little bit about the band?
1: Sure.
0: What's going on?
1: We started this band. I'm Kimber, the fiddle player, and I just didn't see enough women on stages in all the bluegrass festivals I went to. A lot of lead singers, but not a lot of side women. Not enough for my standards, and I've always been a little bit of an overachiever, and I thought, well, if I wouldn't ever have the opportunity of playing in one of those boy bands, then I'm just going to start my own girl band. girl band. We've been touring since 2010. Mm-hmm. We've been to about 30 countries with the State Department, really working on public diplomacy, music diplomacy, women's rights issues, and a very happy May Day to everyone yesterday, by the way. Yeah. This next song we're going to do is a strike song. It's about the very first ever women's strike for better wages in Lowell, Massachusetts. And we're going to send this one out to Henry, who's live in the audience. We know it's your favorite song.
0: For Henry. Okay, KBOO, live with Della May. 1, 2.

0: Thank you so much. Yeah, we're just like so pumped to be here. We don't get to do a good old live radio show that often. So,
1: yep. It's good old fashioned fun around here.
0: What you're looking for? All right, we'll do another song off our new record. That's okay with all of you out there listening. The record's called Magic Accident. We were lucky enough to get to record it in Nashville with Compass Records with Allison Brown producing. She is a fantastic banjo player, and she went to Harvard. She's pretty bananas, and she gave up a career in like the financial sector to play banjo, which we feel really lucky about. And she's also taken us along on a bunch of Steve Martin and Martin Short tours, and we've got to recently do a music video with Steve Martin and Allison in New York City at the beginning of this tour, actually, and it just came out, and it was released by People Magazine, so that's a little weird for us. But yeah, this one's called What You Were Looking For.
2: 1, 2, 3...

0: right, live in the KBOO studios, Della May. So could you tell us, do you have any tour stops coming up, or what's been going on the tour front?
1: Yeah, you guys, send out your friends to Prosser. We're playing in Prosser, Washington tonight Bruminati, and then we're going up to Seattle at the Tractor Tavern on Sunday. And I know you all know people there, and it's also not that far of a drive.
0: No, it's not.
1: In fact, we're doing it.
0: See? The Tractor Tavern is a classic Seattle venue for sure.
2: Wow. Yeah.
1: Whee!
0: All right. Well, thank you. What do you have on for us next?
3: We're going to do a song by Bruce Robeson. It's on our. It's the only cover that we have on our record. It's called Lifeline.

0: you. Here's another one for our new record. It's about generational trauma. And just a reminder for folks that just because you grew up in a certain situation doesn't mean you need to place all of that onto the next generation. So try to do better by the people who come after you. And it's never too late to not be a mean person. Okay?
1: Yeah, we did a lot of co-writing on this album, and I think it's our strongest album yet. Really had a lot of amazing people come help us write. We did a little co-writing session in Nashville, Tennessee, where we invited a whole bunch of people to come and be with us. And this was actually a writing session that Avril and Kimber did with a woman named Becky Warren. And she's just a really amazing writer. And we're just so lucky to have all of the influences that we have on this album. And this is one of my favorite songs to play just because it's bluegrass, baby! You know what I mean?
2: Let's go.

0: Thank you. There's a, I know there's a bunch of you in the room right now and people listening on the radio, but we've been a band for a long time. We've been a band since 2010. It's been a pretty long and wild, amazing ride. And we all live in different places, and I'm going to go ahead and answer the question that we get all the time, which is, oh my gosh, you guys all live in different places? How do you practice? I know you were all thinking it. The answer truly is we don't do that.
1: We're practicing right now.
0: Yeah, we're practicing right now. The answer is that we all live in the places that we want to live because we love those places. Avril and Kimber live in the D.C. area, and Vicky lives in Nashville, where she has lived for the last 18 years of her life. She's from Smithsonian, Kentucky, but and I live up in the great state of Maine, and I don't ever give a town because I don't know if I said I was from Kittery, people would be like, what does that mean? So I live in Maine, but we choose to live in these places because we love those places, and then we also love being in this band, so we fly a lot. And we meet up with one another on the road, and we get to come to places like Portland. And it's a really great part of our job to get to come be in different places. We get to see spring many times over and over throughout the course of the
2: spring. We're spring chasers.
0: Yes, yeah. We're just really lucky to get to do what we do, and it's more important now than ever to support live music and to support radio stations like Hey Boo. It's just really cool what y'all are doing here, and it's more important now than ever. So we have a song for you. It's the title track off of our album. It's called Magic Accident. This was sort of one of those songs that sometimes just gets downloaded to you. And it's sort of about galactical insignificance, if you will. One of those thoughts that you have when you look up in the night sky and you're like, wow, am I small? So yeah, here we go. 1, 2, 3, 4.

we've got a fiddle tune for you. We released this one on an EP we put out called the Butcher Shop EP. We got to have a lot of great guests on that one, including Allison Brown and Molly Tuttle and a few other awesome folks. And it's a fiddle tune. I grew up in Spokane, Washington, and you can take a nap in the grass out here and not worry about like bugs killing you. And I went to Florida during the summer and I met the no-see-um and it and humidity, which I also don't like. But yeah, the no-see-um is a dreadful creature. Stay away from them. There's never just one. So I wrote this fiddle tune to cope with getting like 200 bug bites all over my legs. And the first part is the swarm and the second part is human agony. So Della May put this out, and then I've been working on a twin fiddle record with Deanie Richardson from Sister Sadie. Thank you. And I'd always heard this tune as a twin fiddle tune, and I actually asked Deanie if she was available when we cut this with Della May, and she wasn't in town then. So Avril and Molly Tuttle got to play twin guitars on it, which is really rad. But yeah, we just cut this as a twin fiddle tune, and it's out wherever you stream music. It's the... So we're really, really proud of it. It's called the No-See-Um Stomp, and it goes like this.

0: Thank you.
1: Thanks. All right, live in front of a studio audience is KBOO with Della May. And I was just imagining in my mind running away from some bees during one part of that song.
0: That song certainly makes you want to run away.
1: No. Makes me want to run to the place where we can find your material and your records. Could you tell us?
0: Yeah, go visit DellaMay.com if you wouldn't mind. Yeah, we even built the website ourselves. We're really just independent women. We're just four of us right now on the road in a minivan selling our own merch. Driving ourselves, and it feels really empowering.
1: That's old school.
0: But also, if you go and buy a bunch of CDs, then maybe we can improve our lives a little bit out there on the road.
1: Buy some Della May CDs, folks. They really deserve it. And I notice a theme going through a lot of your songs of social justice, and maybe even the bee song was a metaphor for the human condition.
0: That's right. Thank you.
1: Yeah, you. Walking along, and all of a sudden, everything's fine, and bang, you walk right into a stump full of bees. I can really relate to that. Could you share with us what is the goal of your music? What do you want to inspire in the listener with your songs?
2: The real thing we want to inspire is just emotion, any kind of emotion, right? It's just so important right now that we feel things, especially live with one another in a room without a screen in front of your face. You know, like this is what's really, really important. And that's why we talk a lot about supporting live music, supporting smaller venues. You know, we love Tay Tay, we love Taylor, you know, but like Taylor's got enough money, you know what I mean? Like, go support your smaller venues, because a lot of these small and mid-sized venues are dying, and it's so important that musicians who are trying to make a living touring around, that they're able to play at these small venues, right? You can't, when you're just starting to play at a 400-person room. I think it's so important to experience music live with one another as a community. I just don't think we do things like that enough, and to feel an emotion with someone, whether or not it's happiness, sadness. You know, people say all the time, "You guys made me cry," and I'm like, "Job well done, baby." You know, like, it's just if I make you cry, if we make you cry, if we make you, you know, joyously whoop, and you know, if we make you feel anger or rage, you know, that's a job well done, baby. We did something right. So yeah, that's the goal of our music, and certainly the other goal is to get more young people and young women playing music. It's important. And also, a third goal is to write about real things. You know, like, I have plenty of songs about, you know, quote unquote, other, you know, non-real things like bourbon or whatever.
0: Pickup trucks.
1: Oh, that's real.
2: Those are great things to write about. They're fun songs, but you know, don't as an artist to stand up for something and to really make people feel an emotion, to really tell a story, that's important, and don't be afraid of doing that.
1: Thank you. Telling the stories of our lives.
0: What if I can't go back?
1: Oh, we have a question.
0: Another one from the new record?
2: Yeah.
1: Okay, yeah. From Della May's new record. Visit DellaMay.com and find out where to buy it.
2: Great. So this is one of those feeling emotions songs. This is a love song that I wrote with a woman named Caroline Spence in Nashville, Tennessee. And my husband gets up super early in the morning. He gets up at around 3:30 a.m., which is a bummer for me and probably more of a bummer for him. But he gets up super early, and then he takes a shower, comes back in the room, and just before he leaves, he always leans his gigantic face into my face and kisses me, and it often wakes me up. And for a long time, many years, I wanted to just punch him in the throat, you know what I mean? But then I realized that I'm so lucky to be so loved, and that we should never take love for granted. So this is called Nothing at All. 2, 3.

0: Well, maybe we should introduce the band members.
1: Yes, we'd love to meet everybody.
0: I was singing lead there, riding her tail off. She's from Kittery, lives in Kittery, Maine, in the woods by the sea. It's beautiful there in a log cabin. She has chickens. But the really fantastic thing about her is that she is such a gifted songwriter and has written probably 80 to 90% of all the material Delamay has ever recorded, which is so, so very impressive. And she has something to say in a very eloquent way of saying it at all times. Everybody, Celia Woodsmith. We have a hero in the band, our guitarist, who also plays some mandolin, like on Family Tree, and a bunch of other stuff. She is not only just a fine, fine guitar picker, but also is a total superhero because she works in the labor movement. She's actually working on a hospital in Hood River right now, trying to organize workers. And so every day she's working on trying to get people fair wages and health care and child care. And she's really an impressive woman, everybody. That's Avril Smith on the bass from Simpsonia, Kentucky, living in Nashville, Tennessee. She, when I first met her, she was doing a lot of background singing harmony vocals with Patti Loveless, which is really, really cool. I got to see her play live on a stage with Ricky Skaggs, Patti Loveless, and Vicky singing with them. It was so cool. And she just released a solo record in November, so check that one out. And the really, really cool thing about her is that she's only the second woman ever to win IBMA Bass Player of the Year, after Missy Raines was the first, our queen. And she's your three-time in a row Bass Player of the Year for the International Bluegrass Music Association.
2: Thank you.
0: And I'm Kimber.
3: Yeah, the last member of the band who you just were hearing talking, she plays the fiddle and the mandolin, and she's actually a really great rhythm guitar player as well. She is a woman of many talents and many different fun hobbies. She's a really great potter. She's making very cool mugs, and you can check out her stuff at fiddleparty.com. And she's also been a mentor of the year with IBMA. She works a lot with kids to make sure that bluegrass is, goes off into the next generation of pickers. And she's a two-time Grand National Fiddle champion as well, one in the line of five generations of fiddle players in her family, which I think is one of the very cool little tidbits about her. I mean, think back
0: had
3: in
0: no
3: your
0: choice.
3: Family. Yeah, right. Right. I think I'm one in the line of five alcoholics in my family. So, fiddle is probably a better thing to do. But everybody, please give a warm welcome to Kimber Ludeker from Spokane.
0: And since we're on the topic of learning, I'm the director of I'm a new director of a bluegrass camp in Idaho, in Weezer, Idaho, which is home to the National Old Time Fiddlers Contest. It's called the Idaho Bluegrass Camp, and it's the first weekend in June, and you can be a total baby beginner as an adult and come to camp. We have a beginner's lab. And even cooler, if you want to try to learn anything about the fiddle, my mom is coming to teach. My mom is the best fiddle teacher ever. Her name's Jadine Ludeker. She's a really good teacher. Taught our sound man, Gary Hsu, how to play fiddle, local fiddle monster, Gary Hsu. So Idaho Bluegrass Camp, check it out and email me on their director at Idaho Bluegrass Camp. And if you found out about it today and you sign up, I'm going to throw in some extra cool stuff.
2: They'll never keep us down.
0: Yeah. All right, so we're going to play a Hazel Dickens song. Hazel Dickens was first generation bluegrass, and she didn't get her flowers until, much later in her life, which is very sad. But she ended up getting inducted into the Hall of Fame, and we're going to do a quick song by her. So we're running out of time here. This one's called They'll Never Keep Us Down, and it goes out to Portland.
4: Yeah.

0: May, awash in glory at the KBOO Studios. We got one time for one more song.
1: Oh, surprise.
0: Well, we are.
2: I thought that was our last one.
0: Oh, you did. Oh, okay. Well, if that's it, then we can.
2: Yeah, let's do 16 tons. Is that cool?
0: 16 tons.
2: An oldie and a goodie.
0: Okay.
2: That features incredible vocal stylings of Celia Woodsmith.
3: We can't go back to the
2: way it was before. That's what I was talking about. I perpetually get the names of our songs wrong, no matter how long I've been playing it.
4: Which one do you
2: want to
4: do?
2: 16 tons? Yeah. Let's do that.

0: Delamay, folks, thank you so much. Thank you. Everyone enjoyed it so much. And thank you to our studio audience today. That was fun. So, Justin, we're going to give it back to you now.
1: All right. Thank you so much. You have been listening to Delamay live in the KBOO studios, if you can believe that. That was an amazing show right there. And thanks, everyone, for supporting local community radio station, making this possible. That was Delamay. You can check him out at delamay.com. That was Vicky Vaughn on the bass there, Kimber Ludeker on the fiddle, Avril Smith on the guitar, and Celia Woodsmith singing, playing rhythm guitar. They're playing today out at Prosser, Washington, if you're out there, at the Bruminati. I love that as a venue name. And then May 3rd, tomorrow, they're going to be playing at the Tractor Tavern up in Seattle. And if you want to jump out a little bit, they will be coming back to this area for the Strawberry Music Festival in Grass Valley, May 23rd to the 24th. So yeah, check them out, delamay.com. All right, we're going to get some Kenny Baker going here. And I'm going to tell you about what's happening in and around the Portland area as far as bluegrass music goes. You are listening to KBOO here in Portland, Oregon. And we're going to start with some venues, some gigs, some live music that are going to be happening in and around the Portland area. Starting with tonight. Saturday, May the 2nd, we have Knuckle Grease Station playing the Sherwood Farmers Market. Oh, they've been playing since 9 a.m. in Sherwood. Slipshod's performing today as well, May the 2nd, at the Veterinary Referral Center of Central Oregon Open House, and that's in Bend, 11 o'clock. We got the Psychobillies performing tonight, also here Saturday at the Blacksmith Public House, that's in Redmond, 5:30 p.m. for that show. We have the Dander and Beacon Rock Bluegrass Band playing a Threshold Brewing here in Portland, 6:15 for the show, that's very specific. Dadweed is performing today as well, the 2nd, May the 2nd, at the Beer Garden in Eugene, 7:30 p.m. Moving forward to tomorrow, Sunday the 3rd, we have Blackbird Cole performing at Threshold Brewing here in Portland, 4:30 p.m. The Pickpockets will be performing on Monday, May the 4th. May the 4th be with you. That's at the Laurel Thirst here in Portland, 9 p.m. to see those guys. Jumping forward to Cinco de Mayo, May the 5th, we have the Lost Creek Bluegrass Band, that's a Tuesday, performing at the Laurel Thirst here in Portland, 6 p.m. The Whiskey Deaf Duet will be performing Tuesday as well on May the 5th, out at Lake Oswego First Tuesday's Music Series, that's in Lake Oswego, obviously, 7 o'clock p.m. to see that show. Moving forward to Wednesday, the 6th of May, Rogue Moon is performing at the Slow Rise Bakehouse in Forest Grove, 1 p.m. to see that show. Sunny South is performing on the 6th of May as well, at the Cooper Mountain Aleworks, that's in Tigard, 7 p.m. to see those guys. Sweet Fern is also performing on Wednesday the 6th, May the 6th, at the Haymaker Bar and Eatery in Portland, 7 p.m. to see those guys. Mark Schatz coming to town for a concert, house concert in Roseburg on Thursday, May the 7th. I'm sure you can check out his website to get information about that. It's a 7 p.m. show to see Mark Schatz. The Stillhouse Junkies and Dadweed will be performing together at the Trout Lake Hall out in Trout Lake, 7 p.m. on Thursday, May the 7th. Whiskey Deaf is performing at the Muddy Rudder that Thursday, May the 7th as well. That's down in Selwood, 8 p.m. to see the show. The Stillhouse Junkies are performing on May the 8th at the Spray General Store. That's in Spray, 6 p.m. to see those guys. The Tuesday String Band will also be performing on Friday the 8th at the Hickory Station in Albany, 6 p.m. Mark Schatz is in town again for another show on Friday, May the 8th. Going to be out in Bend this time at a Bend house concert, 7 p.m. See Mark Schatz again out in Bend. Dadweed will be performing on Friday the 8th at Good Life Brewing in Bend as well, 8:30 p.m. See that show. Moving forward to Saturday, and this is as far out as I'm going to be going, the 9th, May the 9th, we have Thunder Ridge performing at the Laurel Thirst Public House in Portland at 1 p.m. part of their Bluegrass Matinee series. The Tuesday String Band will be performing at the Salt Creek Cider House in Dallas at 3 p.m., also on Saturday the 9th. We have Bell Tower performing on May the 9th as well. That's a Saturday at Threshold Brewing here in Portland, 6:30 p.m. And Mark Schatz, on his Whirlwind Tour, will also be performing on Saturday the 9th. Portland House Concert here in Portland, 7 p.m. show, doing the House Concert tour. Stillhouse Junkies are performing also Saturday on the 9th at Seven Devils Brewing. That's down at Coos Bay, 7 p.m. see that show. And last but not least, the Multnomah Grange No. 71 Bluegrass Music Series will be happening on Saturday the 9th with Sonny Souse and the Knuckle Grease Station performing, Stout and Gresham, 7 p.m. show. All right, thanks everyone for tuning in. Again, thanks, huge thanks for Della May for stopping in and playing live here in the KBU Studios. Again, they were going out to Prosser, Washington tonight, if you missed them in the town tonight, and then in Seattle on May the 3rd. So DellaMay.com to check those guys out. We're going to go back to music now until noon.

That was the Steel Drivers right there. Singing about guitars, whiskey, guns, and knives. Before that, from Sam Bush, an instrumental number there called Greenbrier. We heard from Della May. Hey, they were just in the studio playing live. And that was off of their brand new album, Magic Accident. It's been out pretty recently, and it's after 20 years of them being a band together. That song was called Family Tree. We heard from East Nash Grass. Before that, doing Riding the Lines. The Del McCoy Band doing Love is a Long Road. That's a familiar song, yes. And then we started that set of music off with Tim O'Brien doing a Ola Belle Reid tune, I've Endured. Well, thanks again for tuning in to Music from the True Vine. Thanks for everyone who helped out getting Della May in here, to Gary and to Dave and to Chuck and Melissa and Donna and Jen. And yeah, it took a team. Thanks for the patience getting them on the air. KBOO, that's the way we work. It is community. It's your friends and family putting on bluegrass music every Saturday morning for you. Thanks for tuning in, and thanks for supporting KBOO. We got some more bluegrass coming your way right now.

There we go. That's some Brother Harmony there for you off of the Gibson Brothers Brotherhood album. I'm Troubled, I'm Troubled. That was Lori Lewis and Kathy Kallick before that doing the Is the Blue Moon Still Shining? Michael Cleveland was in there doing In My Mind to Ramble. We heard from Longview before that doing I'm Going Home Again. Allison Brown and Steve Martin have a brand new album out of banjo tunes that they worked out together. It's called Safe, Sensible, Insane. That was a track off of it called Let's Get Out of Here. And we started that set of music off with Town Mountain doing I Miss the Nights. All right. We got about 10, 12 minutes or so of more bluegrass music all the way until noon. We got Matt Smith in the studio for Grateful Dead and Friends coming up at noon. Stay tuned for that. Blues and jazz for the rest of the day. It's a beautiful day out there. It's May. I think spring has sprung officially. So if you're out in the yard doing yard work, listen to Bluegrass and KBOO. Keep your dial locked in right here. I'd like to thank Delamay for coming through to the studio again today. That was super exciting to have these guys here. We're going to play some more Delamay for you right now. We got some more Face Ferris and Jason Romero in this set. Some J.D. Crow, more Lori Lewis, and we might hear some more Delamay as well. So take care, enjoy the weather, and we'll see you next month.

0: 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Oh, I'm sorry. I didn't mean to sound like a broken record, but you are listening to KBOO, Portland, Oregon, 90.7 FM. 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Now, become a member now. Become a member not only because everything you hear is straight, everything you hear is the late, everything here is great, but we also want you to become a member because we want you to get in there and put your shoulders next to the wall like we're doing. 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And this is Screaming Jay Hawkins telling you why you got to do it. You got to do it not because it's an order, not because it's mandatory, not because it's a must, but it's because this is the only place where you're hearing the right stuff. You're hearing the truth, you're hearing the good sound, and you're digging people who knows what it's all about. 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And remember, I said so. I, Screaming Jay Hawkins. I ain't walking, I'm talking. I'm squawking. 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I'm about to sign off. Bye.
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3: 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Welcome to another edition of Rolling Thunder Review, a.k.a. Grateful Dead and Friends. My name is Matt Smith. I will once again be your host for 2 hours of solid Grateful Dead. And today marks my 24-year anniversary of Rolling Thunder Review. So this is my 24-year anniversary show. So we're going to start off with something from November 25th, 1979, Pauley Pavilion. Here we go.

Y'all have to move back. Everybody up front, move back. Just a few inches and make a big difference up here. So people up here could breathe. So at the count of three, everybody take a step back, okay? One, two, three. Step back. One, two, three. Take another step back. And another step back. And another step back. A little tiny one.

This is 90.7 KBOO in Portland. Welcome back to Rolling Thunder Review. We started out with something from November 25th, 1979. Pauley Pavilion, UCLA. Nice Loser. Really nice version of Loser. And then we went to a year later. Well, almost a... Well, maybe not a year later. Maybe seven, 8 months. May 6, 1980, from Penn State University. It was the opener of the second set. Little Take a Step Back from Bob into China Cat Rider. And that goes out to my longtime buddy Otto, because I remember when I first got into tape trading, I would go to his house. One of his favorite versions of China Rider was an old audience cassette from Penn State, 5680 China Rider. So that goes out to you, Otto. And then we went back 11 years to April 22nd, 1969, and we're going to stay there for this next piece, from the Ark, from Boston, Massachusetts. You heard Morning Dew. That was the second song of the show. So we're going to go back to the Ark for a little bit, and there is a cut in the other one here. It's because of a cassette flip. And I'm not sure if there is a reel in the vault. If there was a reel in the vault, it'd be an easy patch. But it doesn't really detract from this, because I'm not playing this for the other one. I'm playing this for the Death Don't Have No Mercy. It has one of the most compelling guitar solos you'll ever hear from Jerry. I mean, it'll make the hair on the back of your neck stand up. And 24 years ago today, I played 3269, which is the standard of Death Don't Have No Mercy, which was used for the Live Dead album. But this one, man, this one is right on par with that one, if not even better, I dare say. So here we go. We're going to go back to April 22nd, 1969 at the Ark, Boston, Massachusetts. Enjoy.

I'm afraid we're having technical difficulties with that particular CD. And as I've said before many times, this is what happens when you do live radio, because sometimes things just don't work the way they're supposed to. So anyway, I'm going to pivot here. I'm going to go straight to what the main thing I want to play, and that is going to be set to 112579 Pauley Pavilion, UCLA. Now, this goes out to my good friend Dwayne, who was a longtime host at this show. My first exposure of this show was with him, and it was 1993, and I was picking him up because we were going to go drive down to Eugene to go see Zero. And so anyway, I go there, pick him up, and it turns out that Dwayne had dosed before I got there. So, yeah, I go pick him up, and he's, you know, he seems a little happier than normal, but I didn't really think anything of it. I mean, I was excited to go down to see Zero. It was after work, and I went and picked him up because I work in Tualatin, and he lives in, at the time, he lived in Canby. And I went to pick him up, and we're on the road, and I put this show on, and he is just really digging this show. I mean, really into it. I mean, he was just looking around and saying, "Wow, I can't believe the trees and everything." I'm just going, "What's going on here?" I just didn't know. He didn't tell me until we got there. But then we get there, and there's Martin Fierro and Judge Murphy and Steve. They're all outside, they're playing catch, you know, they're playing baseball, because we got there, I don't know, a couple hours before the show. And the Wow Hall, if you've never seen the Wow Hall, it's a really, really tiny place. And but yeah, we shot the breeze with them for a little while. That was fun. I was talking to Martin for a while. He was real great guy, real nice guy, you know, real down to earth. And so was Steve and Judge Murphy, and they were talking about the Portland show, which was my first Zero show, which was from March, and they thought that nobody was even there. I mean, it was so sparse that night. So anyway, it was a great show. We had a great time. They opened with Cole's Law. It was just a perfect, perfect show, and this show kind of set it all up, because it just really hit us. I mean, just the music on this just really hit us. And this thing I'm gonna play is just, it's flat out awesome. It's amazing. I mean, just the playing, especially when you listen to Bob's playing during this whole thing. It's just incredible. It just personifies Bob Weir, really. It really does. So I couldn't think of a better tribute to Bob than playing something like this. So I'm gonna go forward with this. I'm probably end up playing the whole second set now. So here we go. Set 2, November 25th, 1979, UCLA. Enjoy.

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We are listening to November 25th, 1979, UCLA, set two. We're going to get back to this. If you have any questions or comments, the number here at the air room is 503-231-8187. 503-231-8187. We started off with the Great Shakedown into Bertha, and now we're going to go into Looks Like Rain. So here we go. But it definitely doesn't look like rain this weekend.

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3: 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My name is Andrew Dowd, and you're listening to KBOO Portland, 90.7 FM. And I'm pleased to be here. I'll be with you until 5 p.m. I've got to be filling in for Eugene Rashad. The name of the show is The Motif. If you haven't heard me before, I'm fairly new to KBOO. I'm not new to the jazz community in Portland, but I'm new to KBOO. So I'll be filling in today until 5 p.m. Got a lot of great stuff to play for you today. If you've heard me on the radio before, I like to take things chronologically. I'm going to begin today with something from the great Lester Young, Prez. Nickname was Prez. This is a live radio recording, live radio transcription from November 27th, 1948, from the Royal Roost on 52nd Street in New York City. And we're going to start with Lester Leaps In here on The Motif on KBOO 90.7.

once again, ladies and gentlemen, we bring you the great press. Les DeYoung and a sextet featuring Jesse Drakes on trumpet, Ted Kelly on trombone, Roy Hames on drums, Tex Briscoe on bass, and Freddie Jefferson on piano. Bringing to you the sensational, the gentleman of tenor, the great Prez. Les DeYoung here at the Royal Roost, ladies and gentlemen. And to start things jumping without wasting any more time, here's Les DeYoung and a record that everybody asked for. Lester Leaps In.

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I'm sorry. Cable Community Radio, 90.7 FM in Portland. My name is Andrew Down, and you're listening to The Motif. I'm sitting in for Eugene Rashad today.

Sorry about that. Sorry about the delay there. Here we are. Okay. You've been listening to the Mundell-O Quartet. Original vinyl pressing from 1955 on Riverside Records. This is something I picked up recently. It's pretty rare. We heard the classic Will You Still Be Mine? And Mundell-O on the guitar, of course. This is unique because there was an organ on it. That was Dick Hyman on the organ. Tregear Alpert bass, Ed Shaughnessy on drums. It's from 1955, the Mundell-O Quartet. Nice, easygoing guitar jazz. And we began the hour with a couple of cuts from a live radio broadcast. Well, it was live in 1948. Radio broadcast from the legendary Royal Roost Club on 52nd Street in New York City, featuring Prez, the great Lester Young. Lester Leaps In, and after that, I Don't Stand a Ghost of a Chance. The other musicians here, the only name that sticks out is Roy Haynes on the drums, and the master of ceremonies was the legendary Symphony Sid. I have to say that during the winter months, I have a nice black pork pie hat that I wear in memory of Lester, although mine doesn't look quite like his. His is sort of shallow, and it's quite beat up anyway. Okay, this is The Motif. My name is Andrew Dowd. Now that we've got the technical problem solved, going to play some great jazz this hour. Let's do some bassy. This is from one of his many Roulette releases. This one is from 1958. It was called The Complete Atomic Bassy, one of the best. And let's play Teddy the Toad here on Cable Community Radio, The Motif.

My windshield wipers have fallen in love. Really? Should be an ideal romance. You think so? Oh, yes. They'll go everywhere together. They won't be happy. Why not? They'll be too frustrated. How? In the rain, they rush together for a fleeting kiss. But they never quite make it. That must be unbearable. I don't think they'll be able to stand it. They're probably better off without rain, when they can just lie there and stare at each other.

Cable Community Radio, 90.7 FM. That was legendary voiceover artist Ken Nordine. The same Ken Nordine who became famous for doing word jazz. This is something from an album, I'm going to use its original name. Ken Nordine does Robert Schuer's Twink. Now, I should say, when this album came out in 1966, that word didn't mean what it does now. Windshield Wipers. This is basically Robert Schuer, who was a poet, published a small book of poems, I think in 1958, published by City Lights Bookstore. It's from the Beat Generation. The book of poems was called Twink, and Ken Nordine recorded it in 1967 for Philips Records. So that's what you just heard. Fascinating stuff. Oh, and by the way, when they released it on CD, they changed the T to just made it wink. anyway, before that, that group doesn't need any introduction if you're into jazz. The John Coltrane Quartet, they were on fire with a version of Impressions recorded October 22nd, 1963 in Stockholm, Sweden. John Coltrane, McCoy Tyner, Jimmy Garrison, and Elvin Jones. If you're on YouTube, you can find video recordings of these concerts that were sponsored by Norman Granz, and it's amazing. When you watch these black and white films of these concerts, the musicians have like steam coming from each other like they're on fire. Amazing stuff. Before Train, we had Mongo Santa Maria at the Village Gate, Riverside Records release from 1963. It was a long set. My name is Andrew Dowd, and the show is called The Motif, and I'm sitting in for Eugene Rashad today. And I sincerely hope you're enjoying what you're hearing, trying to keep it lively today. And I should say, if any of you out there are not familiar or very familiar with KBOO, KBOO is one of the oldest community non-commercial radio stations in the country, founded in 1968 here in Portland, Oregon. We are completely, I shouldn't say it, we are mostly volunteer run. And if you would like, if you have a small business and you would like to try and do some underwriting, or if you would like to become a member of KBOO, donate your vehicle, lots of fun stuff. 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All right, as we continue, going to play something right now. I feel like playing some jazz with connections to the Portland area. Right now, Billy Larkin and the Delegates. Billy Larkin was a soul and R&B organist, B3 organist, born and raised here in Portland, Oregon. This group was briefly popular during the 60s when they signed to World Pacific Records. This album is called Don't Stop. It's from 67. And we're going to hear a couple of short cuts on this one. Don't Stop and then Sunny.

0: future to be dangerous.
1: Thirty spokes are made one by holes in a hub, by vacancies joining them for a wheel's use. The use of clay in molding pitchers comes from the hollow of its absence. Doors, windows in a house are used for their emptiness. Thus, we are helped by what is not to use what is.
2: Electric circuitry is orientalizing the West. The contained, the distinct, the separate, our Western legacy, are being replaced by the flowing, the unified, the fused. We are being taken on an inner trip into our own inner beings, which involve us in depth in things that had formerly been merely superficial, visual, external, and detached from our own beings.

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My name is Andrew Dowd, and you're listening to The Motif. I'm filling in for Eugene Rashad today. Spinning lots of great jazz and blues, trying to keep things funky and upbeat. And what you just heard was tenor saxophonist Rusty Bryant. Rusty Bryant, who was from, he was from Columbus, Ohio. Kind of an unusual place for a jazz saxophonist to be from. Rusty Bryant, I believe he was playing his tenor with the baritone attachment. I believe I heard that. A baritone was a little electronic amplifier that the saxophone plugs into. It was very popular during this era. Sonny Phillips was on the B3 organ, Grant Green on guitar, Bob Bushnell on Fender bass. That was called Streak O'Leam from Rusty Bryant. The name of the album was Rusty Bryant Returns on Prestige from 1969. And before that, if you're wondering what that spoken word was, that was, well, actually, what you heard was a snippet from an album on Columbia Records from 1967 called The Medium is the Message with Marshall McLuhan. Now, I'm dating myself here. I majored in radio broadcasting as an undergraduate at State University of New York at Brockport. And anybody who was old like me who majored in broadcasting back in the day knows that Marshall McLuhan's book, The Medium is the Message, was required reading. This is an interesting record that has all sorts of oddities, excerpts from the book, and the gentleman you heard at the end there was Mr. McLuhan himself. And before him, we heard Billy Larkin and the Delegates from an LP called Don't Stop. We heard Don't Stop and then Sonny. And got about a little less than an hour to go, so we're going to, on this Saturday afternoon, we're going to begin with some blues. Something from the London Howlin' Wolf Sessions, recorded released in 1970 in London on Chess Records. This is a famous one. Featuring Eric Clapton, Steve Winwood, Bill Wyman, Charlie Watts, and we're going to hear Rockin' Daddy here on KBOO 90.7 FM, The Motif.

KBOO Community Radio, 90.7 FM in Portland, Oregon. My name is Andrew Dowd, and you're listening to The Motif. And you just heard Ron Carter, Herbie Hancock, and Tony Williams. The name of the song was Third Plane, P-L-A-N-E. This was on Milestone Records from 1977. This is, unfortunately, an obscure album. I think it's an excellent one. That's a Ron Carter's own composition there. Again, that's Third Plane from Ron Carter. Before him, the great Lou Rawls doing a couple of cuts. Now, that came from an LP called the Central Park Music Festival, live at Central Park in New York, 1968. On Capitol Records, doing a couple of his classics there, On Broadway and Love is a Hurtin' Thing. And we began the hour with, you might call it American Blues Goes to London, the London Howl and Wolf Sessions, which was on Chess Records, or actually, no, it was, Chess Records, 1970, we heard Rockin' Daddy. Again, the name of the show is The Motif. I'm filling in today, and I've had an absolute blast, and there's lots of great, lots of more great stuff coming up. I'm taking, in case you haven't discovered it already, I've been taking things chronologically, which is kind of like the way I like to do it. I hope it's okay with you. So we're going to spend the rest of the show in the great decade of the 70s and go into the 80s if we can. Going to feature something right now that is kind of unique, and I don't know if you'll hear it anywhere else unless you know how to find it. Right now, the CTI All-Stars, CTI refers to the Creed Taylor's own independent record label that was popular during like 1970 to 1979. CTI All-Stars, live at the Paramount Theater in Seattle, Washington, 1973. Now, what you're going to hear is a radio broadcast. This was not officially released on LP or CD. This is a radio broadcast. Being the CTI All-Stars, it features, as you will hear, Freddie Hubbard. And we're going to hear a great extended version of his classic Skydive here on KBOO Community Radio.

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You just heard Brian Auger's Oblivion Express from Live in Los Angeles, recorded not too long ago, 2015, featuring Alex Legertwood. Now, the timing is unfortunate and appropriate for this. A short while ago on my Facebook feed, it flashed off here that Alex Legertwood passed away a couple of days ago, I think at the age of either 79 or 80, born in 1946 in Scotland. Amazing vocalist, did a lot of stuff, but was with Brian Auger for a lot of years during the 1970s, and also was a member of Santana during the 70s and 80s and 90s. And I remember Alex Legertwood because one of many times that I saw Santana live was at the New York State Fair in 1993, and Alex Legertwood was the vocalist there. So I play that in memory of him. Again, Brian Auger's Oblivion Express. Brian Auger plays the B3 organ there. And before him, the CTI All-Stars. The CTI All-Stars, that was Freddie Hubbard with his classic tune Skydive. And that was recorded in 1973 at the Paramount Theater in Seattle. That was something that was not originally released commercially. That was a radio broadcast. The usual CTI players are on there. Most notably, as you heard, the great George Benson doing that amazing guitar solo. And I believe the drummer was Billy Cobham. And again, my name is Andrew Dowd, and this is The Motif, filling in today. Almost done, about another 17 minutes left. Right now, something from Joe Henderson. Joe Henderson recorded for Milestone Records during the 1970s, and a lot of this stuff is kind of overlooked. Maybe it's because it's hard to get. So I know your folks are going to like this one. Something right now from his 1975 album called Black Miracle. This was completed with quite a bit of overdubbing. Let's see. On this one, George Duke is on electric piano, although he is listed under DeWilly Gonga, probably a pseudonym because he was under contract to another label at the time. Ron Carter on electric bass, Harvey Mason on drums. We're going to hear something called Old Slippers from Joe Henderson here on KBOO Community Radio.

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